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Here, in this vast hall, where even shadows fear the light. Here, you must confront your past. If you have killed, beware the gathering of spirits, for they do fish for men. Here, the disembodied astral world becomes flesh once more. I pity the men of swords, for here, blood runs cold.

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0: 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Yeah, now everybody turn it up now.

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3: This is Allenbach

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It's times like these, do we activate? Do something to improve, don't procrastinate. I've been cooking, I'll make a wicked pass to play. Stream games at 11, but I clap at 8. And I'll give a FaceTime if you tempt me.

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It's not what was said and it's not what I heard. I walk with my dog and I whistle with the bird. 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

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Bound for glory. This train. This train. Don't carry no liars. 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This train don't care no liars, this train. This train don't care no liars, no pocket pickers, no bar flyers, this train. Don't care no liars, this train. 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

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But I lit my first and watched a small kid cussing at a can that he was kicking.

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never thought I'd cut a record by myself, but I got something I want to say. I want to say it for Cher, and I hope I say it for a lot of people.

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1: From Greenhill, Alabama. It's Trent

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Thank you, dears. 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Oh, they know it. Might as well get on with it. It's a number released in the States as a single.

0: 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Here's a song of Peace of Mind, this one. 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
1: 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Allenbach Rock Radio.

Hey, seriously, thank you for coming out early. Thank you. What a fucking great time. I can't hear you. I'll play a couple other songs tomorrow night, if that's okay with you. You guys coming back? A couple people? All right. This is the last song. Thank you very much. I'll see you back at the merchandise. We'll hang out. I made this song up on my couch, and I put it on a record that I have in the back called Resolutions.

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Yep. First one's called The Traveller in Time. So.

just want to say from the bottom of my heart, I thank you for a very special night here in Chattanooga, Tennessee. Every night when I sing this song, doesn't matter, I've sang it 1,000 times, but I still remember my first amphitheater concert. I was 16 years old, Verizon Wireless Amphitheater in Charlotte, North Carolina. And I remember the way the grass smelled. I remember the way the sky looked. I remember the taste of the beer from the older couple that we stole it from just down the lawn. I had a melody connect itself with a memory that night, and that's what this song's about. It's about something that we're gonna remember for a long, long time. And if you'll indulge me, I'm gonna connect a melody and a memory right now.

You want something else? Thank you all. Woo-hoo! Oh! Thank you all. Every one of you.